0: Blair the X-Man.
1: Yeah, all right.
2: All right, man.
1: Yeah, man, I'll catch you later.
2: Yeah, for sure. Hit me up.
1: Okay, cool.
2: All right, man, what you gonna get into?
1: Me? Nah, I'm probably just gonna go back to the pad, chill, you know, maybe even just light up the grill a little bit.
2: Yeah.
1: You know, it's Sunday.
2: For sure.
1: So, you know, I gotta, you know, bump that X-Man Oldie show.
2: That's right.
1: You know how

Delegation right there. Oh, honey, on the X-Men's Oldies Show. How you doing? Happy Sunday. It's the X-Men with y'all. You ain't no stopping us now. Come on now. We're going to keep it rolling on this Feed 'Em In Sunday. 1-888-537-1925. 1-888-537-1925 or xmanradio.com. xmanradio.com. 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
18: In the Chamber of Deputies, we've advanced to protect our democracy from the possible intervention of organized crime. With the reform to the General Law of Electoral Institutions and Procedures, the creation of the Commission for the Verification of the Integrity of Candidacies was approved. This commission will be responsible for assessing the suitability of the profiles of those aspiring to an elected office. In this way, greater certainty and confidence will be provided to citizens in our democratic system. Chamber of Deputies, 66th Legislature, Sovereignty and Social Justice.
19: Do you know what happens when Mexico invests in renewable energy? 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We are building new wind farms, geothermal plants, and solar parks, and bringing electricity to more than 13,000 communities that never had it before. With honesty, we deliver results. Government of Mexico.

the originals right there. Angel Baby on the XN's oldie show for Sophia. Checking in from San Diego. And here's one for Irene up there in Cedro with a request for the Midnighters. She says, you don't play enough Midnighters, X-Man. Okay, here you go. On the XN's oldie show. Thanks for cruising.

0: I really love you. Hello.
1: Hey, what's up?
0: What's going on? Who's this?
1: This is Kevin.
0: Kevin,
1: Illinois. How you doing?
0: I'm doing well, sir. What can I play for you tonight?
1: Man, okay, this is a special request. This is for my daughter, Valerie.
0: Okay.
1: I don't know how old she is. Sweetheart, how old is she? She's 27 years old.
0: Okay, this is your daughter?
1: 27 years old.
0: All right, and what would you want to play for her?
1: We would like to play a doo-wop group, The Chess, 16 Candles, even though she's not 16, but, you know, she'll always be 16 in our eyes. The only bad part about this is that, you know, our daughter is deaf, so she's always with us. So every time, you know, she sees me what I'm doing, she's always playing cards with us. And this one is special because, you know, when she hears it, you know, my other son, we're going to have to sign to her that it's a special request to her.
0: All right. Well, get ready. Here we go. I'm going to play it for her right now.
1: All right. Thank you.

0: The Whispers right there. I love that. Oh, that's such a great record. It's the X-Fans Oldie Show. Hello.
1: Hey, what's up, Javier?
0: Hey, who is this? Who's on my phone line?
1: Oh, this is Andrea Rico.
0: Hi, Andrea. How you doing? How's the Rico family? How's everyone?
1: You know what, Javier? We're broken right now. We just lost the pillar of our family, my Nana Rico.
0: Oh, I'm so sorry.
1: Oh,
0: sorry to hear this.
1: Yeah. Yeah, we lost her today, but we're rejoicing that she's in heaven with our Father in heaven. So we just wanted to know if you could just play a song. I always love my mama.
0: I'll do that.
1: By the Intruders.
0: Of course, of course. My heart goes out to
1: you. We're here at my Nana's house in her pool, the House of Fun in National City. But, yeah, my Nana has a huge legacy. There's probably about 100 of us strong. But, yes, yeah.
0: I'll do that for you.
1: The Rico family are broken, but you know what? We lift up high because we know she's with our Lord and Savior.
0: Amen.

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0: Mi gordo. Ay, mi gordo es ya de estar tocando the oldies pa' goodies.
1: I am. I'm on right now. You're watching your novelas, huh? I know you are.
0: No,
1: I know you
0: no
1: are.
0: Estaba,
1: I know you are.
0: Dormida.
1: Mama, I just called to tell you I love you.
0: I love you too, baby.
1: I love you. I got a call from a friend whose Nana passed away. And
0: oh, so de veras? ¿Quién?
1: Yeah, the Rico's over here. So I said to myself, I got to call my mom. I'm going to tell you I love you.
0: Sí, porque mientras esté viva tu mamá, pues le hablas.
1: I love you, Mom. ¿Verdad? That's all. I just want to tell you I love you. I miss you.
0: I love you too, sweetie. Have a good, buenos días, mija. Que Dios te acompañe.
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love you right there. Sueños out of Sacramento. One of those regional hits that you really didn't hear on the radio unless you went to a lowrider car show, because they were touring all over the place in the 80s. Right there, Sueños and Baby, I Love You. That is a great record right there. That's a perfect song for your wedding. All right, big shout out to Twin and the family. Twin and the familia. Cousin Anthony, nephew Anthony hanging out, enjoying this Firme Sunday. What's going on, Twin? How you doing, brother? Also, shout out going out to Pablo Aromas. Bumping the oldies, enjoying the musica on this Firme Sunday. Thank you so much for listening. All the gente, la raza out there in Tijuana, Calexico, Carlo. 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

0: What's up, Crazy Mary? How you doing? Happy Sunday to you. How you doing?
1: Happy Sunday to you. I'm doing great. Very blessed. I wanted to make a, you already know, a dedication to my honey in heaven.
0: Okay.
1: I miss him so much. And I love him. And if you can play Steel Waters.
0: Walk with me.

0: Son, right there, I had a choice on the X-Men's oldie show by request for Vicente. Check it in from San Diego. Thanks for checking in from San Diego. How you doing, all the gente in San Diego? Everyone in Escondido, Oceanside, checking in as well. San Marcos, Fallbrook, all the way in Marietta. All the gente checking in from Chula Vista, National City. Let's see who else we got checking in here. A few folks checking in from Coronado. Let's see here. And San Jose checking in as well. Shout out to the familia. And mom is not listening right now. She's asleep when I called her a little earlier today. But she'll probably turn on like in an hour. I'm listening to you, Gordo. I know. How you doing? You doing okay with the heat? I know, man. Let me tell you, I want to give a shout out to everyone who came out. All the lowriders who came out yesterday for the huge tailgate with Hispanic Heritage Night with the Aztecs at Snapdragon Stadium. It was 105. 105 yesterday. I was like, whoa. I've never experienced that. You know, when I was a kid, and when it would get this hot living in Salinas, we'd be like, oh. And I don't even know where it came from, but we say earthquake weather. Earthquake is coming. This is an earthquake weather. Indian summer. Some like, we would, I don't know where it came from. Maybe just kids just talking. But it was like, always had just weird having that much heat. But it was crazy though. 105. Everything was melting. It was crazy. But once again, lowriders came out. We showed up. We had a great time. Shout out to everyone who came out yesterday and hung out with us in the heat. We had a blast. And then they won. And they won against Texas State. So congratulations to the Aztecs, SDSU. Shout out to everyone who came out to support the team. Local football right there. College football right there with the Aztecs. It was a great turnout. We had a good time. And I think we had like close to 25,000 people show up for the game. So I think that was a good number. I mean, in the heat. And then we had the game, people watching the Padres play, and then they lose on some crazy fluke. I know it's the rules, but come on. You hit the top of the roof, they got to say, okay, that thing was going to go out. Anyhow, I don't want to talk about that, but I don't even want to talk about today's game. But I know there's a lot of people upset right now. Got the Padres, got the Chargers lost. Oh, and you know, the Raiders lost, so everyone's all upset. It's going to be 1 week. Until someone wins, it always is. That's one thing about if you ever have like Raider fan friends, it like if they lose on Sunday, it ruins their mood for the rest of the week. I'm not even kidding. You don't want to even hang out with those people because they're like, ah. I know this firsthand. All right, I got family members. Okay, half are Niner fans, half are a Raider fan, and they always give me that look, like that stare, like you're not. I'm like, no, sorry. I'm not gonna get into it like that. But I know. So tippy toe around your Charger friends, your Raider friends, and let's go Padres! All right, back at it again Tuesday. Let's make it happen. All right, coming up some more great oldies but goodies coming up. Don't move. We got requests at 1-888-537-1925 on the website at xmanradio.com. Shout out to all the new listeners listening all over the internet, all over the place. I got a message from Japan. So shout out to Japan and the folks checking in from. Let's see, the Chicago area. Appreciate that. Houston, Texas. El Paso checking in strong. Thanks for listening. And New Mexico. Can't forget New Mexico. A lot of folks that check it out from New Mexico. Thanks for cruising every Sunday to the X-Men's Oldie Show. Welcome to the radio program. We're going to pay some bills. We'll be back in just a few.
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0: Hey, it's Tommy here to the X-Men. 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
15: 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And we'll celebrate the National Corn Day. You know it. Leos and Cha are your hosts this Sunday night at 10. This is a production of the RTC of the Secretary of Government, Government of Mexico.
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to Adam Weiss checking in online. Thanks for cruising, hermano. I appreciate that, all right? Promoting my radio show all over the place. You cruise just like this, low and slow. Donnie Albert. Have I sinned on the X-Men's Oldies Show?

The Vandellas right there on the X-Men's Oldies Show. Happy birthday. Happy birthday to Chico. Chico, happy birthday. Chico's from Kenny's Auto Body. Enjoying the musica from the Linea. What's going on, Chico? Happy birthday, hermano. Wishing you a blessed, wonderful birthday, okay? Here's your favorite Brent Wood right now. Little oogum boogum, little brujaria going on over there. It's the X-Men's Oldies Show. Happy birthday, Chico. Órale.

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1: Oye, me dio mucho gusto ir a tu mami.
0: I know my mom. I miss my mom. I got that call today, and I just broke my heart. So I'm like, I got to call my mom. My mom. I love my mom.
1: Claro. ¿Que está bien?
0: I think she's okay. I think she was watching novelas, because she usually listens to my radio show, so I don't know what's going on. She always listens on the app. She knows how to work the app. She put the app on her phone.
1: Ándale, qué bien.
0: No, look at that. Look at that. All right, what can I play for you? What song do you want to hear for you and your family?
1: I want to hear, I tengo dos, Just Because, for my comadre, aquí estoy con ellas, y Just One Look, for me.

0: 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I want to welcome a couple guests hanging out today in the studio. Aslan Bike Club. Let's give it up for Aslan Bike Club. Make some noise. Come on, guys. Yeah, let's go. We have the president, Emmanuel, and the VP, Julian, on the radio show today because they're going to tell us about their big bike show coming up this next Saturday, right? Tell us about it.
1: So pretty much, you know, this is going to be our fifth annual bike show.
0: Wow. When you guys first started, did you guys think we're going to do number five one day?
1: Honestly, we didn't really think it was going to like go that far. We just, you know, the first year we did it, we didn't think it was going to reach that far. We're like, okay, you know what? Let's try it out, see? And then every year they started, like, everybody who attended, they're like, oh, you're going to do it again? You're going to do it again? I was like, you know what? Okay, you guys like it? Like, we'll start again. And then we stopped for a bit, for like a year, you know, just bounce back a little bit. And then everybody was like, hey, when are you guys going to do your show? Like, you know what? Okay, let's come back. And then we said, it was like, okay, fifth annual.
0: That's awesome. Congratulations. I know I've been to a couple, and they're always represented from lowrider bikes from all over Southern California come out and compete. I mean, some really awesome bikes. I mean, it's always a good event. You guys always put on a great show. And how long have you been part of Aslan Bike Club?
1: Since 2020.
0: How about you, Julian? How long have you been part of the club?
2: Yeah, same thing, 2020.
0: And was it like one day, you guys like, I want to build a lowrider bike? What was your inspiration wanting to be in a club and showing off your bike?
1: Well, pretty much, you know, I always been around the lowrider scene, like seeing, I was like, okay, you know, like, I like it, like I want to be part of something like this. And then, you know, my good friend right here, Asael, you know, he brought me, he's like, oh, like, come look at our club, like, see if you like it, you know, there's some, you know, other kids your age that are, like, trying to make a bike club. And I was like, okay, test it out. Looked at everything, I was like, okay, I'm interested. And then from there, from the car club, a couple people started helping me out, build my bike, and then from there, you just started going up.
0: That's awesome. And how about you, Julian? How did you get involved with lowrider bikes?
2: Since I was a kid, when I first ever saw a lowrider bike, you know, I ran to my dad and asked him for one, and yeah.
0: And you've been showing off ever since, going to all the bike, you guys go to the bike shows, competing against other bike clubs, other people who have beautiful bikes. What do you love most about low riding bikes? What do you love about it?
2: I just like how they look with the gold frames or chrome, the designs they put them on, all that stuff, even the twisted stuff.
0: Once again, we're hanging out with Emmanuel and Julian from Aslan Bike Club. They got a big bike show happening this Saturday. And tell us about it. It's this Saturday coming up, right?
1: Yeah, it's this Saturday, October 10th. You know, it's from 10 to 4. You know, everybody's welcome. You know, it's a lowrider bike show. And then as well, the Chicano Park Museum is going to have their museum open during our show for everybody can come down and see our lowrider bikes that are displayed in that museum as well. You know, we're gonna have DJ Rambo there, you know, mixing it up real quick.
0: And it's if people want to compete, if people want to bring a bike out, who do they need to contact? Who do they need to call? How do they reach you?
1: They can contact me, you know, at 619-689-2396. And then, you know, they just tell me, like, hey, I want to pre-register for your guys' bike show. And then, you know, from there, I can give you more information.
0: How about on social media? Do you guys got any channels there that we could reach out to you at?
1: Yeah, we got our bike club page. That's Aslan Bike Club. And then, you know, it's Aslan_bike_club_San Diego. I know it's a little long, but, you know.
0: You just have to do a few words, it'll pop up. Right?
1: Yeah. Yeah, you automatically see that is us right there.
0: Fifth year of doing a bike show. These are all young students who love lowriding, who love lowrider bikes, coming together, Chicano Park. And what time does it start again? It
1: starts from 10 a.m. to 4 p.m.
0: All right. And then you could also check out the Chicano Park Museum and check out the bike display as well. They got a beautiful display of bikes there as well, an exhibit going on right now. So not only do you get to see some great looking lowrider bikes, check out the culture, the young teens that are out there building bikes all from their creativity, but also get to check out the Chicano Park Museum and see what's going on. Oh, thank you both for coming on the radio show. You guys want to give a shout out to anybody?
1: You know, I pretty much give a shout out to, you know, Chicano Park for lending us the park to be able to, you know, do our show, and also pretty much everybody who's helping us at this moment to make the show happen as well.
0: Anybody want to shout out?
2: Same thing to the Chicano Park community for letting us have the show and all that. So,
0: all right, yeah. There you go. Once again, this Saturday, Aslan Bike Club's annual lowrider bike show right there at Chicano Park. You can still register. All makes and models are able to come out and be part of it. If you got a lowrider bike that's been sitting around for a little while and you're like, okay, let me see if I can compete, or maybe I just want to just show it off and just hang out and meet some new friends, this is the place to do it. It's always a great time. Always welcome. You guys always do a great job. So congratulations once again to the bike club. I appreciate you guys stopping by.
1: Thank you for having us.
0: All right. It's the X-Men's Oldies Show.
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0: Hey, it's Tommy here of the X-Men. 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
11: They promised security and well-being, but organized crime gained more power. 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In 8 years, they have destroyed everything they touch. We're going to defend Mexico. They can love us, they can hate us, but Mexico knows that with the PRI, things work. 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
1: I have here. How are you doing on this beautiful Sunday afternoon?
0: Hey, I'm doing well. Another blessed day. What can I do for you today?
1: So I'm Deborah Razzo. So I'm here at the house. Go Padres, no matter what. I'll always be a Padre fan, you know. So we're here barbecuing with the Razzos, Camachos, the Plan, the Romos, and the Mitchells.

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I love that record right there. James Brown. Doing it to death. Doing Funky Good Time. People call that Funky Good Time. That is not the correct title. Doing it to death. That's the name of my lowrider, by the way. Doing it to death. Yeah. All the way. Nonstop. Because I went all the way with that car. You know. Man, I drove the heck out of it yesterday. In the hot sun. And then after the game, jumped back into the car. And, you know, instead of taking the freeway to get home, I took all the back roads. And I just had the radio blasting Al Green all the way home. All the way, just top down. It was a perfect night to cruise. It's nighttime when it's like this hot. Perfect to cruise. Perfect to cruise your lowrider. And that's what I did. Well, he's like, what took you so long? I went to get a taco, Tacos del Gordo. That was not, no, I did not go there. I went to Chula Tacos. All right, let's see some dedications. Let's see. Alani Barajas. Alani Barajas, happy birthday in San Isidro from your dad who loves you so much. Happy, happy birthday, Alani Barajas. She turns 10 today. And he says, I love you, my princess. Happy birthday, Alani. And they want to hear, Stylist, you're a big girl now. Let's see if I can dig that out. Coming up in minutes, all right? Also, shout out to the one and only daughter. Let's see, Analicia Gordita Palayo in Spring Valley from, let's see, Mama Noni and Papa Georgie Boy. And they send want to send a shout out to her and just to let her know, happy birthday on her 18th birthday. 18th birthday, want you to always know, always remember just how deeply you are loved. You are our baby girl, our one and only daughter, and no matter how old you get, you will always be our gordita. Mom and Dad will always have your back until the wheels fall off. And we pray that God continues to bless your life with never-ending love, happiness, and good health, and countless beautiful memories as you step into this new world chapter of adulthood. Always believe in yourself. Follow your dreams and know that you will never have to face the world alone. And happy 18th birthday to you. We love you more than words could express. What a beautiful dedication. There you go. Happy birthday. Happy, happy birthday. Beautiful dedication. Let's see. We got shout out to the Estrada and Naranjo family in Oceanside from the Rosas out there in Temecula. And they said, I just want you to know, we love how the family has grown as a whole. Love you guys for everything you do.

0: And they want to hear what do you guys want to hear? Some Sacred Souls? If I can dig that record out. I don't know if I brought that record today, but I will play some Sacred Souls for you. But shout out once again to the Estrada and Naranjo families out there in Oceanside from the Rosas. Enjoy the música tonight. Thanks for listening. See Griselda Diaz de Leon out there in Dixon, Illinois, from Kevin. Just a big old shout out to you from the Chicago style music. If you could do some doo-wop, only have eyes for you, the Flamingos. I'll dig that out for you. No problem. Thanks for listening out there in Chi-Town. Also to Hector Velez in Bakersfield, from Mom in Bakersfield. Happy birthday, son. Love you always and forever. And who else do we got? We got shout out going out to Monica from David in San Diego. Te quiero mucho. With all my heart, with all my soul. Thank you for a great weekend spending time with you, quality time, and to the familia. Thank you so much for being a part of a beautiful weekend. That's what it's all about. Familia, right? All the way. All right, more music, more dedications coming up. Don't move. Keep it right here. It's the X-Man's Oldies Show.
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0: Hey, it's Tommy here of the X-Man. 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

Classic from the Flamingos right there. Only Have Eyes for You, a song I learned from my mom because she had the record. She played all this music right here that you're listening to on the radio show. And when I got married, I was looking for a song to dance with her. And I found this one. I said, oh, yep, this is it right here. I Want a Girl, the Mad Lads, on the X-Men's Oldies Show.

My favorite group right there, the Sacred Souls on the X-Men's Oldies Show with Lucid Girl right now. Mr. Robbie Bagan, just one of your kisses.

right there. All you had to do is tell me on the X-Men's Oldies Show. All right, here's one going out to Rito Morales in Chula Vista from your one and only Catalina. With all my love, I dedicate this song. Me and you, baby. Te amo, and thank you for treating me with so much love.

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And you know what? We can get a little old lightweight thing going if we really put our hearts to it. If you try and I try, girl, there's no telling how far we can go. Remember those loving fools, Romeo and Juliet? They thought they had a thing going, but they just didn't know. They couldn't visualize. They had no

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We're gonna be too busy being in love, because this is the real thing. We found a groove. We move each other. We turn each other on. And this could last forever. All we need to do is give some kind of sign. Yes, love. And from then on, baby, it's easy.

Little Joe and the Latineers right there. Crazy Baby for El Chuco. El Paso, Texas, checking in tonight. Thanks for listening to the X's Oldie Show. Woo, I love that song. A lot of great Chicano soul out there in Texas. One day I got to take like a month off to go record shopping over there. What do I tell my wife? All right, I got to plan it. All right, time for the X-Men to get kicked out of the studio. Thank you so much for listening to the radio show. See you on the other side of the way, to the day, to the time, to the place. I leave you with peace, love, and happiness. And remember, always, always remember, God loves you. Keep the faith, be strong. I'll talk to you next Sunday. Same time, same bat channel, right here on the X-Man's Oldie Show. For my Chico, Alicia, and Daniel, here you go, the Midnighters. And that's all on the X-Man's Oldie Show. Adios. God bless you all. Have a great work week, okay? Thanks for listening.

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Hey, this is true. And we used to not be able to wait till we get to school each day. But now we can't wait for Sunday night and those Sunday night slow jams. All right, R-Dub, you hear that piano? You know what time it is.

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1: Hi, I can't believe I cut through on my first try.
2: I'm so happy to hear from you tonight. What took you so long?
1: I called as soon as the program came on.
2: Thank you so much for listening tonight. What's your name?
1: Gianna.
2: Gianna. Hi, Gianna. Where are you calling from?
1: I am calling from the Amarillo area.
2: From the Amarillo area. Okay. We love the Amarillo area.
1: I'm listening to the radio station right now. I listen to it with my husband every Sunday night, and we're separated right now. And I wanted to send out an oral expression to him.
2: Well, I love that you're both listening. I hate that you're separated, so let's try to bring you a little bit closer tonight, as close as we can through the music and this show. That's what we're here for. So can you give me your husband's name?
1: His name is Jermaine Moore.
2: Okay, and what are we telling Jermaine tonight? What's your message?
1: I love you more than anything and anyone in this world. I miss you so much, baby. You're my lighthouse, and I can't wait to see you again.
2: Tell me about that phrase. Tell me, or tell everybody, what that means when you say that he's your lighthouse.
1: Well, I always tell him I always felt like I was drifting until he found me. Just drifting in the water, and he's my lighthouse because he's my rock and always keeps me grounded, and he's always

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Your kiss and touch I'd slowly collect, for they would be my tip. As parts of your body I'd slowly kiss, and others I'd gently bite.

0: some quality time together tonight. That's what the Sunday night slow jams are about. And before Monday, with all of its craziness and chaos, hits us upside the head like a freight truck, we're going to pump the brakes. We're going to slow it down. We're going to play some love songs, some slow jams. We're going to have some conversation tonight. We'll kick it off with round one of tonight's oral expressions on the Sunday night slow jams.
1: Hi, my name is Alicia, calling from Tucson, Arizona, wanting to give an oral expression to my big daddy, Juju, Julian Villanueva. I just want to let you know that I love you with all my heart. I know times are hard right now, but we'll soon be back together.
2: My name is Dita, and I'm calling from Austin, Texas, and this oral expression goes out to my handsome husband, and this distance don't change how I feel. It's always us, never them. Mwah. Love you, babe.
3: Hello, my name is Beto. I'm calling from Las Vegas, Nevada. I want to make an oral expression to my girlfriend, Desiree. I want to let you know you're the love of my life, and I miss you so much.
4: Hi, my name is Cordelia McCray, calling from Brooklyn, New York, to my husband, Jarvis McCray, and Elmira. 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

0: Monday night slow jams. 1-877-209-0631.
1: Yes, hello. My name is Sulan, and I am calling to give my boyfriend an oral expression to let him know that I love him. And I know we've been fighting, but he will always be my love.
2: Excellent. And your man's name is?
1: Rico.
2: All right. What's going on with you and Rico? What's the real deal? What's really happening?
1: The real deal is he's older than I am, and I'm younger. And it's just a kind of little age different problem. He feels like I could go and do something else with someone else, but I don't want to. And so we've been having a little tit for tat. And so for me, I want him to know, and I want him to hear this so that he knows that I am, you know, I'm here for you, us, no, nothing else. Like, I'm here for us and building on us, and willing to do whatever it takes to make sure that we get it right.
2: Wow, you're intelligent and you're a younger woman. This guy hit the jackpot.
1: Yeah, I think so.

0: Sunday night slow jams continue tonight. Hey, just a reminder, when you call in tonight, I need a few pieces of information from you. That'll make the oral expression complete. I need your name. Next, I need your location, your city and state. And then drop that oral expression, and I'll give you the phone number to do all of the above in about 30 seconds.
1: Hi, my name is Arlene from Imperial, California. To my husband, Trayvon, I want him to know that I love him with all of my heart, and I'm so happy to be his wife over this past 7 years and many, many more years to come.
2: Robert from Savannah, Georgia, currently at Tucson, Arizona. To the Johnsons, the Stewarts, the Stevens, the Grants, and the Haneys. To my sweetheart, you know who you is. Just keep to my family, my mama especially. I love you. Keep your head up, old lady. We'll be back together. Deuces.
3: 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Baby, I love you so much, and I can't wait for you to come home so we can do all the things that we talk about every single day. I love you, Jock.
0: All right, there it is. Hey, remember, you're a part of the show just because you listen. That phone number, 877-209-0631. We'll check the apology line and get right back to the Sunday night slow jams in just a few seconds.
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11: 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Morena, the hope of Mexico.
12: 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The Senate opens a new period. Mexico opens new opportunities. 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

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This is John B, and you're listening to Sunday Night Slow Jams. Call 1-877-209-0631 for your oral expressions and slow jam requests. All right? That's what's up.

0: This is CJ from Amarillo, Texas. I just want to tell Misty from Amarillo, Texas, I miss you. I'm sorry for all the wrong I've done. I don't know where you're at, but I'd like to find you.
1: Hey, this is Ariel from Dallas, Texas. I want to apologize to my wife, Tita. Tita Easley in Gatesville. Baby, I want you to know that I apologize for ever hurting you. If I ever hurt you in any type of way, I'm really sorry, and I just love you so much.
2: My name is Michelle Torres. I'm in Espanola, New Mexico. This is going out to Sid Fairness in Sierra Vista or somewhere in Arizona. I'm so sorry I left you. I regret everything. I should have never left. I know that we had problems, but thank you for being the best friend I had for 15 years. And I wish I could find you to make it more.

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1: When I'm alone in my room, sometimes I stare at the wall, and in the back of my mind, I hear my conscience call, telling me I need a girl who's as sweet as a dove. 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
1: Hello, my name is Alejandra Barbosa. I'm calling from Los Angeles, California, and I want to make an oral expression to my handsome friend, Javi, and I just want to tell him I'm truly grateful for our company, for his company. Good night. I hope to see you soon.
2: Hello, this is Lexi from Lincoln, Nebraska. My oral expression goes out to Xavier. I just want to tell him how much I love him and I appreciate him so much.
3: Hi, this is Tejadas Johnson, and I'm calling from Eugene, Oregon, to Badly Lost. I miss you every day, and I wish to see you again someday.
4: Hi, this is Shania from Wichita, Kansas. I wanted to do an oral expression to all my ex. The reason why we are not together is because of me. I am crazy. Yeah, I just found that out. I am crazy. But on a good note, I'm a good crazy to keep to myself, so that's why I'm buying myself.
0: I love that so much. Back in a minute with more Sunday night slow jams, even for the crazy ones.
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1: I want to send that out to my husband of 11 years. We've been together for 13 years. I want to say I love him so much. We had our third little girl, and she's amazing.
2: Congratulations. What is her name? What's your little girl's name?
1: Her name is Gianna. She's going to be 3 months tomorrow.
2: Phenomenal. I can't wait to meet Gianna. And who are the other two?
1: I got Jordan and Morgan.
2: I love it. And are you raising all three of them on Slow Jams?
1: Yes, all three for about 5 years already.
2: I love it. Okay, and finally, what's your name and where are you calling from?
1: My name is Victoria Longoria, and I'm married to Robert Longoria. It's Vicky and Bobby forever.
2: I love it. And where are you calling from?
1: Victoria, Texas.
2: Beautiful. Hey, thanks for checking in with us tonight.
1: Thank you. Love y'all. Jam you every weekend. Thank you.

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0: 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These are your emails and your text messages tonight. We'll start in Anchorage, Alaska, from Trayvon to Olivia, who says, I love you and I'll always be there for you. William to Cheyenne, listening in Portland, Oregon tonight. I cherish the love that we share. Wouldn't trade it for the world. And from Jasmine to Ruben, listening in Rancho Mirage, California. You're my husband, my best friend, my biggest love, and the only person I want to annoy for the rest of my life. I love that. Okay, from slowjams.com, Crystal is in Altus, Oklahoma. Long distance love for Brandon. He's in Beaumont, Texas tonight. Love you, and I'm thinking about you with every song that plays on Sunday Night Slow Jams. You're on my mind. Stephanie in Cookeville, Tennessee. For Anthony in Kentucky, I love you the most. Brittany and Jordan in Midland, Texas. From Miguel to Michelle in Greeley, Colorado. Dahlia for Jose in Yakima, Washington. Love you with all of my heart, and thanks for all that you do. Nicole is in Ventura, California tonight. For Jefferson in Sentinella, California. Kimbo in Austin, Texas. For Marvin in Wichita Falls. And Kajal to Sanjeet in Sacramento, California. Okay, you can send an online expression anytime, slowjams.com. Of course, the phone number, you got that? Now I'll give it to you. It's 877-209-0631. We'll check the apology line and give you more Sunday Night Slow Jams next.
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3: Hi, this is Jessica from Nashville, Tennessee, and I would like to send an apology to the love of my life, Blue, in Litchfield, Kentucky. And I just wanted to say, babe, I know it's been a really hard year, but I believe in us so much, and I'm so sorry, and we will get through this. I love you.
4: Hey, this is Rock from Patterson. This goes out to Carol. I love you, babe, and I'm sorry sometimes I get on your nerves.
5: Hey, my name is Sam Vasquez from Tucson, Arizona. This is going out to Diana Tassini. I would just like to say I am very sorry for everything that we're going through. Please believe in me. I love you very much. God bless you. Baby, I am here for you 100%. I love you. Good night.
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0: Hey, if this is your first time tuning into the show, I'd like to welcome you to Sunday Night Slow Jams. 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I'm so thankful you're here. 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
1: Hello, iDub. This is Kim from Austin, Texas. I was wanting to send an oral expression to my husband, Marvin. I want to say I love you, baby. I'm so proud of you, and I can't wait to hold you.
2: Hi, this is Alisa Carter from Louisiana. I'd like to send an oral expression out to David Wright, my husband, just to let him know that I love him and I will always love him no matter what.
3: Hi, my name is David Gafford. I'm from Redding, California, and this message goes out to the most beautiful wife I've ever had in my entire life, Michelle Gafford. I love you, baby.
4: Hi, my name is Ivana Ljubinkovic. I'm calling from Fairbanks, Alaska, and I want to send an oral expression to Michael Coffey Jr. And I just want to tell him that I miss him so much and love him so much, and I can't wait for him to come home.
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18: 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With this law, we open the door for government, business, and society invest together in energy, trains, highways, and ports, promoting strategic works for the country with transparency and legal certainty. Chamber of Deputies, 66th Legislature, Sovereignty and Social Justice.
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1: You answered?
2: Yes. You called?
1: What?
2: What?
1: I'm on a radio.
2: What's going on? Of course you are. What's your name?
1: My name is Donna.
2: Jonna, my name's R-Dub. I'm just happy to be in your world tonight. What's going on?
1: Nothing. I just want to give a special shout-out from Wichita, Kansas.
2: Well, Jonna, we're going to do an oral expression tonight if you tell me who you're thinking about.
1: I'm thinking about my lover, my best friend, Demetrius Carter.
2: I want you to express yourself to Demetrius tonight. What would you like to tell him?
1: Oh, I just want to tell him that I love him, and I just want to... Is this relationship going to work? Are you recording me?
2: No, you're live on the radio right now.
1: I can't hear myself.
2: So don't mess it up. I know, because you're talking to me. Focus, Jonna, focus here. All right, do you want to tell anything else to Demetrius before I let you go and play a song?
1: No, that's it.
2: Okay, have a great night. Sounds like you're in the car. Drive safe, okay?
1: Okay.

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0: 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We'll start with Josh to Oscar in Bakersfield, California. I'm thinking about you, and I love you so much. Good night. From Marsha in College Station, Texas, to Christopher in Austin, Texas, I love you, and I'm always going to be there for you. I'm not going anywhere. Leticia to Moses, Charleston, South Carolina, I love you, and you make my life brighter. All right, these are online expressions from slowjams.com. From Lily to son Ronnie in Alma, Arkansas, I love you, son, and happy 6th birthday. And I know I'm late with this, so Ronnie, hope you had an amazing birthday. From Martin to Rosalinda in Stockton, California, slow jamming 5 nights a week. I love it when we're cruising together. Anna's in Ruidoso, New Mexico for Jose in Dallas. I miss you, and I'm counting down the days until we're together. From Veda to Devin in Danville, Illinois, I love you, and I'll see you soon. Sandra to Joshua in Colorado Springs, Colorado. She's thinking about you. Good night to Diana and husband Robert in Fresno, California. Christina and the kids in Salem, Oregon, all listening together tonight. Angel and Benji in Sacramento, California. From Tiffany in Bristol, Tennessee, for Chris in Louisiana tonight. Shane and Hope in Milwaukee, Wisconsin. And Ashley and Jonathan in El Cajon, California. We'll check the apology line and kick off the fourth and final hour of Sunday Night Slow Jams next.
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1: I really need to hear back from you. I really want to apologize.
0: On the apology line, 1-877-209-0631.
3: Yes, my name is Christopher Johnson. I am dedicating an apology to Nadine Wilson. I'm out of Wichita, Kansas, and I just would like to say I apologize and I love you.
4: Hi, my name is Cecilia Otto, Tucson, Arizona, and this is for Augustine Estudillo. I just want to let him know that I am so sorry for not showing him and giving him the attention that he deserves. I just want him to know that I love him very much, and I never want him to let me go. Thank you.
5: Hi, my name is Ashley from Anchorage, Alaska. I would like to apologize to the love of my life, Stella, baby. I'm so, so sorry. Please call me. I love you so much, honey.

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0: Every Sunday night, it's a tradition, it's a ritual since 1994. It's Sunday night slow jams. I want to thank you for coming through tonight. When you call in your name, please don't forget your location, your city and state. Want to know where you're calling from tonight. And then drop that oral expression, never a shout out, never a dedication, but an oral expression just like this.
1: This is Maria from San Diego, California. I would like to dedicate to my son, Calvin, in heaven. I love you more than you can imagine. I miss you so much.
2: Hi, this is Mara from Victoria, Texas. I want to send an oral expression to my husband, Jesse. I love you so much, baby. Thank you so much for this vacation. We're currently on in San Antonio, Texas. The view is amazing.
3: Hi, this is Easton Wood from Joplin, Missouri, and I'm giving out my oral expression to my wife, Mariah. She's at home right now, and I'm on duty, and I just want to tell her that I love her very much, and I'm so blessed to have her in my life.
4: Hi, it's Latifia, and I'm calling from Salt Lake City, Utah. This oral expression goes out to my mom and my dad. It's our anniversary, 35 years, so whoa, you did it.
0: Woo, woo, lots to celebrate tonight, and happy anniversary. All right, time to kiss him through the phone. 877-209-0631. 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
1: My name is Amy Rodriguez. I'm calling from Tucson, Arizona.
2: 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How are things in Tucson tonight?
1: It's pretty hot over here.
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2: Fantastic. And tell me who you're thinking about. Who's on your mind?
1: I'm thinking about my love, Jamaica Summer Rose. Right now, she's in L.A. She's not here. She's listening.

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1: Jeanette Rocio from Canby, Oregon. 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
2: Oscar McDuffie. 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I love you.
3: Hey, this is Marina from Morenci, Arizona, and I want to send a goodnight kiss to my husband, Mason, and my two beautiful girls, Gracie and Mila. Good night. Mama loves you.
4: All right, sealed with a kiss. Hey, thanks so much for coming through tonight. You're a part of the show just because you listen. I hope you know that. And I'll be looking for you tomorrow night. A bunch of amazing radio stations run my weeknight slow jam show, Monday through Thursday. And if this radio station doesn't, just contact them. Let them know you want slow jams with R-Dub 5 nights a week. At very least, it's a date next Sunday night, me and you, for those Sunday night slow jams. We never say goodbye. We only say goodnight. And until next time, I'm R-Dub. Thanks for coming through.
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8: Caltrans asset management work continues tonight on southbound I-5 with the closure of all lanes at Via de San Isidro on October 5th from 10 p.m. to 6 a.m. Expect delays and use Interstate 805 for access to the border. This $54 million effort is focused on preserving existing infrastructure, improving safety, and modernizing the corridor to meet current and future transportation needs.
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0: 5. Andrew Morning for Jagger. Christy at 5:15. Looks like another hot day on the way. My goodness, was it the hot weekend?
1: It's crazy. I feel so bad for the people without air conditioning. You know, there's lots of cool zones, though, and we had a list of them up on our Facebook page, so just stay cool. Yeah. We got another sparker coming.
0: Yeah, I feel bad for people with AC, because their bill is going to be $1 billion by the time it's over.
1: Either way.
0: Beaches today, 92. Inland, 103. And the deserts, cool at 100. Right now, it's pretty pleasant, 69. I get out there and walk a dog if you can. Why, you have a shot. Hey, if you need cash, we got it coming up at 7:05 and 8:05. A little thing called $1,000 Minute, 10 questions, 60 seconds. If you get them all right, we're going to hand you $1,000. You can sign up to play at Magic 9.

0: That was the sound of a Monday taking off. That's how it sounds. Hopefully it gets better.
1: I like that.
0: Yeah, not bad, huh?
1: All right. Yeah.
0: 5:16, let's check in traffic. What's going on this morning, Tori?
1: Yeah, we're looking pretty good out of our South Bay for now. North 5, 805, 20-minute trips between the 54 and the 52. West 52, looking okay on the Summit. 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
0: Hey, it's Tommy here of the X-Men. 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
2: 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Demand justice. Demand Jurowicz.

0: It's War of the Roses. Get on the website at magic925.com. You can let us know what's going on. We'll try to get to the bottom of it. This morning, Lily is on the phone. Good morning, Lily.
1: Morning.
2: So tell me about your boyfriend, Carter.
1: Me and Carter have been dating for like a year now.
0: Okay.
1: And, I mean, up until recently, like our sex life has been, you know, like routine. It's been like the same thing. Like,
0: sure.
1: But, like the last like few months, I don't know, something changed. And like she wants to do it more often, and he just wants to do like strange moves, and like I feel like he's cheating on me.
0: Well, why do you think that means he's cheating?
1: Well, because in the beginning of our relationship, it was pretty vanilla sex, and I got used to it, you know. And now it's like there's a change, you know. Like it's hard to explain, but I know my man, you know. Like,
0: sure. Okay.
1: And it's weird.
0: Okay, so I'm just gonna go out on a limb here. You think that maybe someone else is teaching him some new moves?
1: Yeah.
0: Really?
1: Yeah. I mean, I didn't teach him.
0: Okay. All right. Okay. All right. Well, hang on, Lily. Hold on. Let's get Carter on the line, and we will call him up, offer him a very romantic dozen roses that he can send to anybody that he wants. I'm sure he will send them to Lily. Let's get him on the line and see what happens here.

0: Hello.
1: Hi, good morning. I'm looking for Carter.
0: This is Carter.
1: How's it going, Carter? My name is Adam, and I work at a brand new flower shop that we just opened up here in Pacific Beach called Bloom Don't Doom. And the reason for the call is because we're currently running a free promotion where we would like to offer you a dozen free romantic red roses to send to anyone you'd like.
0: Oh, okay. Do I have to, like, give you guys a debit card or anything like that?
1: No, absolutely not. It's 100% free. We don't need any of your personal information.
0: Okay. Yeah, I'll do it.
1: All right, cool. Then let's go ahead and get started with the name of who you'd like to send these flowers to.
0: Yeah, I'd like to.

0: send it to May.
1: All right, for May. And there is going to be room on the card for a message. Is there anything you'd like me to write down for her?
0: Hey, I don't know. Something cute. Yeah, you are so hot. Something like that. No, I'm not really like, you know, I don't know.
2: Okay, Carter, it's Jagger and Christy in Magic 92.5. It's a thing we do called War of the Roses, and you know who Lily is, right?
0: Yeah.
2: Mm-hmm. Say hello, Lily. No. Say hello.
3: Yeah.
0: Oh,
3: hi.
0: No.
3: Hi, Carter.
0: Oh, no. This is...
3: Yeah.
0: What's going on?
3: I'm setting you up. And you got caught. You got caught, Carter. And who's May?
0: She's a
3: who's
0: friend
3: May?
0: Of mine. You know,
3: oh, she's a...
0: this is ridiculous. She's a friend of mine.
3: A friend that you're sending flowers to?
0: Well, just, you know,
3: you
0: friendly
3: should be
0: flower.
3: Sending it to
0: I didn't,
3: me.
0: It's not, you know, you're not really the flower type. I didn't send it to you because you're not really the flower type. I don't...
3: But I'm your girlfriend. Is that the one that you've been doing all your acrobatic moves with?
0: No.
2: Why?
0: No acrobatic moves at all.
2: Why the message, you're so hot? What is so hot about her?
3: Yeah.
0: She may or may not have given me a few pointers and tips and things to do in the bedroom. It's not for her. It's
3: oh,
0: for you.
3: Oh, my God.
4: Oh.
3: I didn't know you just said that.
4: It's a service.
3: Wow. Wow.
4: Lucky you, Lily.
3: Wow.
0: She's a sex instructor.
2: Oh, is that okay?
3: Oh, my
0: always,
3: God. So
0: you know,
3: she...
0: things have kind of always been bland in the bedroom, so I figure maybe I can get some tips from someone and you know, turn things up a little bit. This is really with our best interest at mine. I don't...
3: Wow. Oh, my gosh. I have a great boyfriend.
2: Lily.
3: Really
2: do. Lily, she's a sex instructor.
3: Yeah. That's a lie. That's
0: it's really not. You guys,
3: lie.
0: You know, you guys are ruining my relationship right now. I don't... Can we talk about this off the air?
3: No.
0: I'm a little embarrassed by all this.
3: No, you should be. Like, you're a dog.
0: I'm not doing anything wrong, Lily. I can promise you that.
3: Yeah, but you're cheating on me with another woman.
0: It's not cheating. She's that's... helping me help us where we're lacking in the bedroom. You know we are.
3: You know what, Carter? I don't need any help, okay? It was
0: Lily.
3: You all along. Yeah, I don't need any help. So, listen, this is the last time. I don't want to talk to you. I don't want to see you. Don't...
0: You are overreacting,
3: don't
0: Lily.
3: Me.
0: Really
3: don't
0: have
3: email
0: to do
3: me.
0: Anything.
3: No, you can go with your little sex instructor, okay? You guys can have all the fun that you want. I'm done with you. Bye.
0: God, Lily, you are overreacting about this whole thing. I'm not doing anything wrong.
3: Oh, and you can come get your stuff, okay?
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0: 92.5 Metro Mornings with Jagger and Christy, 5:37. Looks like it's going to be another hot day today. If you're headed to the beaches, about 92. Inland's going to be 103 today. Right now, it's really weird when you walk outside and it's so warm. 69. Oh,
1: it's 78 in Poway right now.
0: Christy, what's going on in the world?
1: Well, following a lengthy deployment overseas, Nimitz-class aircraft carrier USS Abraham Lincoln CVN-72 is on its way home to San Diego, expected to arrive on Thursday.
0: You know that ship like the back of your hand, don't you, Christy?
1: Well, I did when I was on it for a few days.
0: Yeah, you did.
1: I slept on board that ship.
0: Sure did.
1: It was pretty cool. The ship played a very critical role in supporting U.S. military operations in the Middle East during Operation Epic Fury as the flagship of Carrier Strike Group 3. But with more than 300 consecutive days overseas, Lincoln's deployment has been tracked as the second longest since the Vietnam War, just behind the USS Gerald Ford deployment record at 326 days. So everybody is excited. I know everybody aboard the ship is excited. Families of those people are excited. Thursday's going to be a big day in San Diego. Well, might as well just say it.
0: All right, here we go. I think you're going to talk about the Padres, I think.
1: Well, you know, okay, so I can tell you that the Braves beat the Dodgers in game 2 of NLDS. So that series is tied 1-1. The White Sox beat the Guardians in game 1. And so that series is, game 2 there is tonight.
0: Can I tell you, a long time ago, and I think you saw it too, there was a meme that had, you know, the bracket and what it would look like when it was finally over.
1: Yeah.
0: And they had the White Sox playing the World Series against the Padres. But well, isn't that weird?
1: It still could happen.
0: The White Sox haven't lost a game yet.
1: No, so we'll see if they win tonight in their game 2. Tampa Bay beat the New York Yankees in game 1 of the ALDS. But the Yankee game 2 for them is tonight in Tampa. First pitch, 8 p.m. And the Brewers beat the Padres. Both games. I mean, really, it's hard to even talk about it. Because the first game with the roof closed, which, why was the roof closed? I'm from Milwaukee. I know when that roof closes, and it closes when there's weather. There was no weather.
0: I'm done with that.
1: I'm not going to say anything about that again.
0: Anyway, what else?
1: Well, what else was that they lost last night in just a heartbreaking walk-off by the Brewers. So
0: I don't want to scare anybody, but we now have to win 3 games in a row.
1: Good. Let's do it.
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1: It's on tomorrow
3: down
1: night.
3: To the bottom of the ninth, and then all of a sudden,
0: like I told you guys, we were ahead the whole time until we weren't.
1: Until we weren't,
0: and then when we weren't, it was over.
1: But you know what? It was a great game.
3: It's so exciting, and they're in the playoffs, that's so exciting. And
1: they're both really, really, really good teams, and so I think they know what they're up against now.
0: Let's hang on. Yeah. The Dodgers lost yesterday, okay? So it wasn't a complete bad day.
1: And I think that pitching just got our Padres' number.
0: Well, Miller was not Miller time.
1: No, he was not Miller time yesterday.
0: All right, it's 5:39. Let's check your traffic. What's happening this morning, Tori?
3: 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When traffic slows you down, pain can make the ride feel even longer. With just one pill, Aleve provides up to 12 hours of pain relief, so you can put pain in the rear view, use as directed. From the Jagger and Christy Traffic Center, I'm Tori.
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0: 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Hang on for that. The Howl-O-Glo-Ween.
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0: Your ticket's on the way this morning. All right, let's check your traffic. What's going on this morning, Tori?
3: Yeah, looking pretty nice out of our South Bay for now. 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
0: Hey, it's Tommy here of the X-Men. 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
1: Good morning, Andrea.
2: Hi, good morning.
1: Okay, you ready to win some cash and $1,000 Minute?
2: Yes.
1: All right, let's do it.
3: Here's how it works. Christy's going to ask you 10 questions. You'll have 60 seconds to answer. If you get them all right, we're going to give you $1,000. Now, if Christy asks you a question, you think, tip of my tongue, you can always say pass. Save yourself a little time. And if there's time before the buzzer goes off, she will come back and ask that question again, okay?
2: Okay.
3: All right, here we go. For $1,000, your 60 seconds starts now.
1: Andrea, Christmas is on what day of the year?
2: December 25th.
1: What is the main ingredient in cotton candy?
2: Pass.
1: Wendy and Tinkerbell appear in what Disney movie?
2: Peter Pan.
1: Where in the body is the patella?
2: Pass.
1: Ladybugs are typically what color?
2: Red.
1: Canada is located on what continent?
2: North America.
1: How many points are scored for a touchdown in American football?
2: 7.
1: Dana Elaine Owens is professionally known as what? Which female rapper?
2: Queen Latifah.
1: True or false, the water in the ocean is salty?
2: True.
1: In what city would you find Buckingham Palace?
2: England.
1: What is the main ingredient in cotton candy?
2: Sugar?
3: I... Buzzer went off. I'll tell you, you got that one right.
1: Yeah.
3: Let's see. You passed. So
1: the only ingredient.
3: You passed on one. Well, goodness is the other one, Christy.
2: I don't eat cotton candy, so I'm like, what?
3: You got it. Well, okay, so you passed on one, but we're going to give you $10 everyone you got right, and you're going to be pretty happy, Andrea. You got yourself $1, $2, $3, $4, $50, $60, $70, $80, $80. Hey!
1: Yes, and nice. You made a correction on the Buckingham Palace. It is London.
3: Got that one right.
1: Good job.
3: Passed on, let's see, where the body is the patella? That's the knee.
2: Patella's
3: your knee. And when you score a touchdown in American football, it's only 6. Until you kick
2: the
3: extra point.
2: Field goal is 7.
3: Yes, extra point 7. Well, listen, hey, you got $80. We're going to throw in a Jagger and Christy chip clip. That was a great game. You hang on, okay?
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3: All right, we'll do it again next hour. 7:05, 10 questions, 60 seconds. 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Christy's Celebrity Smack coming up in less than 10 minutes. What is going on in Smackville today?
1: Well, adulting, you know, parenting can be hard.
3: Sure.
1: Let me tell you how many nannies Kim Kardashian has for her 4 kids. Next in Smack.
3: Oh, if it was me, it'd be one for each day of the week. How about that? All right, 6:08, let's check the traffic. What's going on this morning, Tori?
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9: 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The beat of San

0: Well, Kim Kardashian has 4 kids.
1: Yep.
0: And 5 nannies.
1: Oh, my.
0: Helping care for the 4 children, she shares with Kanye West, with at least 1 nanny always on rotation when the kids are with her. So despite the extra help, Kardashian says she still takes her children to and from school and makes family dinner a priority every night. The reality star describes herself as intermediate strict.
1: Wait, did you say Kim Kardashian makes dinner every night?
0: Yeah, right. No.
1: Okay, I was just checking on that.
0: Well, she doesn't make dinner. Oh. She makes dinner a priority.
1: Oh, okay. Okay, I'm sorry. Misunderstood.
0: Every night. And she describes herself again, intermediate strict as a parent. She says she reads to her kids nightly and sometimes lets them sleep in her bed. So she has previously said that raising 4 children can feel lonely at times, even with resources and support systems available to her. Well,
1: yeah, gotta have 5 nannies. So she has more nannies than kids.
0: Yeah. Rotates them around.
1: Okay.
0: So, you know, 4 kids is a lot. I'm sure people with 2 kids are, you know, struggling sometimes. But at least she has nannies.
1: Yeah.
0: Okay, so Bradley Cooper and Gigi Hadid have been together for a while now, and now they're fueling marriage rumors again after stepping out in Paris wearing gold bands on their left ring fingers, leaving some speculated that they are married.
1: You know, what are you, like, in high school? It's like your class ring, and let's go walk around Paris?
0: Well, they were spotted with the rings while leaving a private dinner Friday night, and they were wearing matching gold bands over the summer. So the rings have been identified as wedding band styles, now we know, from a luxury jewelry brand, but neither Bradley nor Gigi has confirmed that they're married, and they probably never will. Tony Romo, out at CBS Sports.
1: That went quick.
0: Out. CBS Sports announced that Romo will not be returning as analyst after he was arrested back in July on charges of operating a vehicle while intoxicated. The network shared a statement on the move. CBS Sports and Tony Romo have mutually agreed to part ways. We thank Tony for his contributions over the past 9 years and wish him the best moving forward. But he was a little lit. He was pulled over on July 23rd, and the arresting officer could smell alcohol on his breath. He performed poorly on a field sobriety test and was arrested. You know, I still don't understand why these people, and they drink, in other places that is not their home, and then they insist on driving. What, they can't get a car? They can't, like, call somebody?
1: If Kim Kardashian can get 5 nannies, he can get 1 part-time driver,
0: yeah,
1: right?
0: Yeah, or just some, you know, like, something.
1: Tony Romo.
0: Uber it,
1: bro. Uber it.
0: And J.J. Watt ended up taking over as lead analyst for the NFL games, and he will continue to stay in that role.
1: Wow, that's too bad. All right. Hey, you want to keep up with all the celebrities? You can join us on Instagram.

0: 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Magic Mornings with Jagger and Christy at 6:25. Looks like it's going to be another hot day today, so stand by for that. Beach is about 92. It's crazy to see over the weekend. It's like somebody's in PB and they're like, it's 101.
1: Nuts.
0: At the beach. It's nuts. Inland today, about 103. The deserts are only going to be 100. It's actually cooler to go from Poway to the desert today.
1: Yeah.
0: So you want to cool off. Right now, it's not bad. It is 70. Hey, it's National Get Funky Day, so you come to the right radio station. Billboard had came out with their top 10 funk songs of all time. If you need a little funkiness in your life, it just sounds like a day at Magic, really. Number two, my favorite Earth, Wind, and Fire song, Shining Star.
1: Oh, yeah.
0: They do the acapella part. That's what you can, what you see, what you like, can't you? Okay, never mind. Get Down On It, Kool & Gang.
1: That's funky.
0: That's a good one. I like that one. Stevie Wonder, Superstition. When that thing starts off, I love that song, Superstition. Commodore's Brick House.
1: That's funky.
0: And here's the funny thing. We know all these songs. I'm not going to name a song you're going to go, oh, I'm not sure who that is.
1: Can I tell you my favorite funky song?
0: Go right ahead.
1: Strawberry Letter 22.
0: Oh, yeah, Brothers Johnson.
1: Yep.
0: I like Stomp, too. I like everything you do. Let's see. Cameo, Word Up.
1: Ow.
0: Entombé, Juicy Fruit. That's the only one that's kind of a little on the edge there. Average White Band, Pick Up the Pieces. Rick James, Super Freak. Parliament, Tear the Roof Off the Sucker.
1: Well, yeah.
0: How many college parties were you at when they had alcohol in the bathtub? And then, and that song was playing in the living room? At number one, More Bounce to the Ounce, Zap. There you go. A funky soundtrack for your Get Funky Day today.
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0: Yeah, it's good stuff. 626, let's check your traffic. What's happening, Tori?
3: Well, there's an accident north 805 at the 54. That did clear out of lanes. I don't see too much of a slowdown there. It is getting a little slower up ahead through National City as you head into Mission Valley. Northbound 5 also getting just a little bit slower through National City, the 54 to Main, and then it'll pick up for you. Get huge savings. 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From the Jagger and Christy Traffic Center, I'm Tori Katz.
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0: Magic 92.5, Magic Mornings with Jagger. Christy at 6:35. Another hot day on the way. Beach is at about 92 today. Looks like it's going to be about 103. 103. Oh, what's going on there? I'm happening.
1: The ghosts in the machine.
0: 103 inland and deserts at 100. Right now, it's not bad. It is 70 degrees. If you need a cool zone today, we listed some of those on Friday. Christy put up a post on Jagger and Christy on Facebook. So if you need a cool place to hang out, I think most of those open about 8 in the morning, I think.
1: Yeah, and most of them are libraries. You know, check the library in the area in which you live, because usually those are definitely cool zones where you can go sit, hang out, maybe read a little bit, an actual book, and study your phone.
0: There you go. Could be could be a lifesaver. Stay cool.
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0: All right, got your War of the Roses coming up in less than 10 minutes right now. Let's check on your traffic on a Monday. What's happening, Tori?
3: Yeah, the South Bay accident, North 805 at the 54, that pretty quickly cleared out of lanes. It is getting a little slower past the 54. National City kind of off and on to the 15. A little jam up in National City for North 5. Really, it's starting to back up from E to Main, and then it picks up for you. West 94, 852, all looking okay for now. 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It all ends October 17th. Staples, that was easy. From the Jagger and Christy Traffic Center, I'm Tori Peck.
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15: 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Do you have your permanent driver's license yet? If not, we'll tell you which states offer it and how to apply. We'll explain the measures being implemented in Mexico under the Addressing the Root Causes strategy. Leos and Cha look forward to seeing you this Sunday at 10 p.m. This is an RTC production by the Secretary of the Interior, Government of Mexico. This Sunday on the National Hour, we'll tell you how to prevent colon cancer. We'll explain the actions being implemented in Mexico with the Attention to the Causes strategy. We'll tell you how to apply for them and the difference between the Leona Vicario Scholarship and My Scholarship to Start. And we'll celebrate the National Corn Day. You know it. Leos and Cha are your hosts this Sunday night at 10. This is a production of the RTC of the Secretary of Government, Government of Mexico.
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0: 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Get on the website at magic925.com. Let us know what's going on. We'll try to figure it out. We have Sharla on the phone. Good morning, Sharla.
1: Hi, good morning.
2: Hi, Sharla. Okay, so you and Ed met on an online dating site?
1: Yeah, we met online. I've, you know, not been dating for a while. I've just been over men.
0: Yeah.
1: But, you know, he seemed pretty nice. We actually were talking to each other online for like 2 months before we met in person.
0: Mm-hmm.
1: And when we finally met, it was really surprisingly good. Like, he was really funny. He got all my jokes. I got all his jokes. Like, we were just really, really comfortable together.
0: Uh-huh.
1: Then he says to me one day that he's looking to, like, settle into a relationship. Like, he's tired of the whole dating thing.
0: Right.
1: And I don't know, the experiences I had, like, no one's ever said that to me before.
0: Yeah.
1: And
0: so
1: I was like,
0: so it sounds like it's all been a good thing. What's the problem?
1: Yeah. But then he's called me Cynthia twice.
2: Oh.
1: And my name is Sharla.
0: Oh.
1: Cynthia does not sound anything like Sharla. So I'm just, you know, I'm wondering if he's still, you know, on the site and seeing other people and seeing someone named Cynthia.
0: Okay, maybe his old girlfriend's name was Cynthia, or he had a dog named Cynthia. Or...
2: Reassuring.
0: It could be.
1: That wouldn't be good if he thinks on his dog.
0: I'm just saying it could be an honest mistake. So let's do this. Let's get Ed on the line, and we will offer him a dozen very romantic roses that he can send to anybody that he wants, and we hope that he says Sharla.
3: Hello?
4: Hi, good morning. Can I please speak to Ed?
3: This is Ed.
4: Hey, Ed, how's it going? My name is Paul, and I'm calling from a brand new flower shop which just opened up here in IB called Beach Blooms. And I actually wanted to offer you a free dozen red romantic roses that you can send to anybody you'd like here in San Diego. It's part of a new promotion we're doing right now, so it's completely free, and all we ask in return is that you help spread the word about our flower shop. Would you be interested in doing that today?
3: All right, awesome.
4: Well, cool. Let's go ahead and get started then. All I need is the name of who you'd like me to send these roses out to.
3: Let's send them to Cynthia.
4: Okay, Cynthia. And before I get the address where you'd like me to send those to Cynthia, I've got some room here on the card for a message. Is there anything you'd like to add?
3: Here's to feeling completely ourselves. Ed.
0: Okay, Ed, it's Jagger and Christy.
1: Wow.
0: At Magic 92.5. I think we do call War
1: really?
0: Of the Roses. And Sharla heard the whole thing there.
1: Every time I've asked you, when you called me Cynthia, I asked you if you were seeing someone else, and you said no.
3: Oh, Sharla, look, it's just...
1: You're just a liar. I'm just talking with this girl, okay? I met her online. Nice girl. It is somebody I met on the dating website,
3: but we're just talking.
1: Right, but you told me that you wanted to settle down with me, not with someone else, not with some Cynthia.
3: Right.
1: So how long have you been seeing her?
3: I haven't been seeing her. We're just talking online right now, all right?
1: And this is your definition of settling down and not dating other people. This is what you think that is?
3: Look, I f***ed up, all right? I'm sorry, all right?
1: You did. You certainly did. I'm done. Oh, my God. I'm such an idiot.
3: Sharla, let me come over and we can talk.
1: No, come over. No. That's definitely not happening.
3: Oh,
1: so you can call me Cynthia again?
3: Sharla, come on. Just let's talk about this. We're doing this on the radio. Like, come on. Be real.
1: No, do you realize that you're on the radio and people are hearing you?
3: Yeah,
1: hearing
3: I am.
1: What it's...
3: I don't want to talk about this over the radio. That's why I don't want to talk about this over the radio, because we're just...
1: We're not going to talk about it anymore, because I'm done.
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0: Good morning.
1: All right, you signed up, and are you ready to play $1,000 Minute?
0: Yes.
2: All right. All right, here's how it works, Carlos. Christy's going to ask you 10 questions. You'll have 60 seconds to answer. If you get them all right, we'll give you $1,000. Now, if Christy asks you a question, Carlos, and you think, ooh, a tip on my tongue, you can always say pass. Save yourself a little time, and if there's time before the buzzer goes off, she will come back and ask that question again, okay?
0: Got it.
2: All right, here we go. For $1,000, your 60 seconds starts now.
1: Carlos, how many hours are there in 2 days?
0: 48.
1: Who did Mariah Carey sing Endless Love with?
0: Ooh, pass.
1: What famous duck starred in the Looney Tunes?
0: Daffy Duck.
1: Who is on the $50 bill?
0: Andrew Jackson.
1: True or false? The sun is made up of hot gases.
0: True.
1: In football, what city do the Saints come from?
0: New Orleans.
1: What is the 10th letter of the alphabet?
0: J.
1: Samuel Clemens is the real name of what famous author?
0: Ooh, pass.
1: How many days are in July?
0: 31.
1: What is the postal abbreviation of Kentucky?
0: KN.
1: Who did Mariah Carey sing Endless Love with?
0: Ooh, pass.
1: Samuel Clemens is the real name of what famous author?
0: Ooh, Samuel Clemens.
2: Buzzer went off. What do you think?
0: I have no idea.
2: Okay, all right. Okay, so hey, you passed on a couple, but we're going to give you $10 for everyone you got right, Carlos, and you did pretty good. Let's count up your money here. You got 1 right, 2 right, 3 right, 4 right, 5 right, 6 right. $60, Carlos.
1: $60.
0: Awesome.
1: It's Mark Twain.
2: Mark Twain is the is Samuel Clemens, yeah.
1: Yes, and Luther Vandross. That's who Mariah Carey sang Endless Love with. That.
2: Yeah, and on the $50 bill, it's actually Ulysses Grant.
0: Duly
1: noted.
2: But hey, listen, not bad. You got $60, Carlos. We'll throw in a Jagger and Christy chip clip. That was a great game. You hang on, okay?
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2: All right, we'll fire it up again next hour at 8:05. 10 questions, 60 seconds. You know, if you answer them all correctly, we're going to give you $1,000 in cash. And all you got to do is do what Carlos did, sign up on the website. You can do that at magic925.com. All right, Christy, Celebrity Smack, that's already been done. Let's check the traffic. What's going on this morning, Tori?
4: Yeah, North 5, a bit busy out of our South Bay, E to Main. It's kind of off and on into downtown. And North 5, your old town, someone's having some car issues just pulling into the center divide. North 805, also a little bit slower out of Bonita off and on to the 15. A little slow over that Mission Valley Bridge, and then it picks back up again. Our East County freeways are okay. The West 52 Highway, however, is a little bit slower behind the 125. It's just about to the top of the summit. 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From the Jagger and Christy Traffic Center, I'm Tori Petz.
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0: Magic 92.5, Magic Mornings with Jagger. Christy at 7:23. It's going to be another hot day today. Looks like we'll do about 92 at the beaches today, which to me is as crazy as 90 at the beaches.
1: I know.
0: 103 inland today, and desert's just at about 100. Right now, it's 74. It's about the coolest it's going to get today. I'd get out and enjoy it if you can. We got a great show coming up. I mean, October 24th seemed like a long way off.
1: Well, it's just a few weeks.

0: slower speeds really are through National City on that North 5 and North 805, same from Bonita, kind of off and on now into Mission Valley. It's having a bit of an effect on West 94 from College off and on to the 5. West 8, the tough stuff is getting through La Mesa. South 15 is a little bit slower past the 78 to Lake Hodges. 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From the Jagger and Christie Traffic Center, I'm Tori Peck.
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14: 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Federal Judiciary. For decades, Mexico lived through an authoritarian past, but voices silenced by repression, censorship, torture, and enforced disappearance are breaking the silence today. The wound

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0: 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Remember when that came out? We thought that was the most amazing thing we'd ever seen.
1: It
0: on
1: was
0: TV.
1: The most amazing thing we ever saw.
0: And it was, I think,
1: a mini movie.
0: Yeah, back then it was like the longest video to date. It was like watching a whole movie. And then MTV, good for them, they played the long version every single time, which I think was like almost 7 minutes.
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1: It was groundbreaking, that's for sure.
0: Speaking of spooky and scary, coming up at 9:10, your chance to win. We have four tickets to San Diego Zoo's Halloween. They got lots of stuff going on there. They got ghoulish live music, interactive festivities, and of course the irresistible entertainment. Your chance to win coming up at 9:10. All right, 7:36, traffic time. What's going on, Tori?
3: All right, North 5, you've got some heavy traffic through National City, a little bit downtown, and then into Old Town. At Old Town in the Center Divide, you'll see that car there. It was on fire, but they got it out quickly. Nobody was hurt. We like that. North 805, a little bit slower out of Bonita, off and on into Mission Valley. This is all affecting West 94 out of Lemon Grove. West 8 hit with a crash near Lake Murray, out of lanes, but added to this backup from the 125. And South 5, a little slower out of Carlsbad, kind of off and on to Encinitas. 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From the Jagger and Christy Traffic Center, I'm Tori Peck.
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1: It's War of the Roses. 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Let us know what's going on. We'll try to figure it out. We have Sharla on the phone. Good morning, Sharla.
2: Hi, good morning.
3: Hi, Sharla. Okay, so you and Ed met on an online dating site?
2: Yeah, we met online. I've, you know, not been dating for a while. I've just been over men.
1: Yeah.
2: But, you know, he seemed pretty nice. We actually were talking to each other online for like 2 months before we met in person.
1: Mm-hmm.
2: And when we finally met, it was really surprisingly good. Like, he was really funny. He got all my jokes. I got all his jokes. Like, we were just really, really comfortable together.
1: Uh-huh.
2: Then he says to me one day that he's looking to, like, settle into a relationship. Like, he's tired of the whole dating thing.
1: Right.
2: And I don't know, the experiences I had, like, no one's ever said that to
1: yeah.
2: me before.
1: Yeah.
2: Well, so I was like,
1: so it sounds like it's all been a good thing. What's the problem?
2: Yeah, but then he's called me Cynthia twice.
3: Oh.
2: And my name is Sharla.
1: Oh.
2: Cynthia does not sound anything like Sharla. So I'm just, you know, I'm wondering if he's still, you know, on the site and seeing other people and seeing someone named Cynthia.
1: Okay. Maybe his old girlfriend's name was Cynthia, or he had a dog named Cynthia.
3: Reassuring.
1: It could be.
2: That wouldn't be good if he thinks on his dog.
1: I'm just saying it could be an honest mistake. So let's do this. Let's get Ed on the line, and we will offer him a dozen very romantic roses that he can send to anybody that he wants, and we hope that he says Sharla.
4: Hello?
5: Hi, good morning. Can I please speak to Ed?
4: This is Ed.
5: Hey, Ed, how's it going? My name is Paul, and I'm calling from a brand new flower shop which just opened up here in IB called Beach Blooms. And I actually wanted to offer you a free dozen red romantic roses that you can send to anybody you'd like here in San Diego. It's part of a new promotion we're doing right now, so it's completely free, and all we ask in return is that you help spread the word about our flower shop. Would you be interested in doing that today?
4: All right, awesome.
5: Well, cool. Let's go ahead and get started then. All I need is the name of who you'd like me to send these roses out to.
4: Let's send them to Cynthia.
5: Okay, Cynthia. And before I get the address where you'd like me to send those to Cynthia, I've got some room here on the card for a message. Is there anything you'd like to add?
4: Here's to feeling completely ourselves. Ed.
1: Okay, Ed, it's Jagger and Christy.
2: Wow.
1: At Magic 92.5. I think we do call War of the
2: Roses. Really?
1: And Sharla heard the whole thing there.
2: Every time I've asked you, when you called me Cynthia, I asked you if you were seeing someone else, and you said no.
4: Oh, Sharla, look, it's just...
2: It is somebody I met on the dating website. Right, but you told me that you wanted to settle down with me, not with someone else, not with some Cynthia.
4: Right.
2: So how long have you been seeing her?
4: I haven't been seeing her. We're just talking online right now. All right.
2: And this is your definition of settling down and not dating other people. This is what you think that is?
4: All right, look, I f***ed up, all right? I'm sorry, all right?
2: Yeah, you did. You certainly did. I'm done. Oh, my God. I'm such an idiot.
4: Charlie, let me come over and we can talk.
2: No, come over. No. That's definitely not happening.
4: So you can
2: call me Cynthia again?
4: Charlie, come on. Just let's talk about this.
2: No.
4: We're doing this
2: no.
4: on the radio. Like, come on. Be real.
2: No, do you realize that you're on the radio and people are hearing you?
4: Yeah,
2: and hearing what
4: it's... I don't want to talk about this over the radio. That's why I don't want to talk about this over the radio, because we're just...
2: Well, we're not going to talk about it anymore, because I'm done.
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1: Good morning, Denise.
2: Good morning.
1: Okay, you ready to play $1,000 Minute, win some cash?
2: I'm ready.
3: All
1: right. Let's do it.
3: Here's how it works. Christy's going to ask you 10 questions. You'll have 60 seconds to answer. If you get them all right, we'll give you $1,000. Now, if Christy asks you a question, Denise, and you think, on the tip of my tongue, you can always say pass. Save yourself a little time. And if there's time before the buzzer goes off, she will come back and ask that question again, okay?
2: Okay.
3: All right, here we go. For $1,000, your 60 seconds starts now.
1: Denise, what is half of 50?
2: 25.
1: What is the opposite of slow?
2: The opposite of flow?
1: Slow. S-L-O-W.
3: Opposite.
2: Oh, so fast.
1: Who does Alice follow into a hole into Wonderland?
2: Pat.
1: Polaris is another name for what star?
2: The North Star.
1: What type of drink is Stella Artois?
2: A beer.
1: What is Poseidon the Greek god of?
2: Pat.
1: How many justices serve on the Supreme Court?
2: Oh my gosh. I don't know. Eight.
1: What is the birthstone for the month of January? What day of the week starts with an F?
2: What day of the week starts with an F as in Frank?
1: Yes. No, F as in Frank.
3: Frank.
2: Frank.
1: What is the capital of Texas?
2: San Antonio.
1: Who does Alice follow into a hole into Wonderland?
2: The rabbit.
3: The rabbit. All right.
1: Yay!
3: Got that one right. Hey!
1: You got it.
3: All right, the buzzer went off.
2: That was okay.
3: All right, so you passed on a couple, but we're going to give you $10 over when
2: oh
3: you got
2: gosh.
3: Right, Denise. No, you made pretty good money here.
1: Good.
3: You got, let's count it up. You got $30, $40, $50, $60, $60, Denise.
1: $60. Rabbit came in right under the wire.
3: Good job on that one. Let's see.
2: The
3: capital of Texas is actually Austin, Texas. And the birthstone for the month of January is a garnet.
2: Garnet.
3: Yeah.
1: And
3: oh, you're so close.
1: You got the North Star right.
3: You got that one right. Very good.
1: Polaris is the North Star.
3: $60, Denise. And we're going to throw in a Jagger and Christie chip clip. That was a great game. You hang on, okay?
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3: All right, we'll do it again tomorrow. 705, 805. It's always 10 questions, 60 seconds. But hey, if you get them all right, we'll give you $1,000. How about that? You can sign up to play at magic925.com. All right, let's check on your traffic. Oops, stand by. The GPS
1: Whoa.
3: Light lighting up. Oh, good taste. Chula Vista, thank you so much for listening
1: to
3: Magic.
1: Oh, hey, Chula Vista.
4: Nice.
3: Love that. Chula Vista.
1: Hope you guys are staying cool.
3: Yeah, probably
1: in Chula
3: not.
1: Vista.
3: Probably not. All right, let's check your traffic at 807. What's going on, Tori?
4: Well, there is a new accident on the East 8 just past the 15 Mission Gorge. Gosh, you know that exit. It just is so confusing. 15 South, 15 North, what do I do? So a couple cars are still kind of clearing out. Of course, West 8, our normal morning drive, is getting busier through Mission Valley out of La Mesa. North 805, heavy through National City, then it's off and on to downtown. Also heavy through National City, North 5, and just about solid into downtown. That North 805, I meant into Mission Valley, not downtown. That would be impossible. South on 5, a little slower out of Carlsbad, kind of off and on to Encinitas. 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From the Jagger and Christie Traffic Center, I'm Tori Peck.
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0: I believe the 10th man is going to show up.
1: I'm sure it's going to be sold out. If you want to look around, check it out at Padres.com. But if you can get tickets, I'd be there and just yell and go nuts. They're going to need every little thing we need to use every weapon we have.
0: Well, you know, there were some mistakes made. Actually, there were some mistakes made on both sides.
1: Both teams made
0: some really kind of stupid errors. And I think maybe some judgment calls on the part of coaching on both behalves, too. But I think they kind of each got each other's number.
1: Yeah.
0: You know? I mean, Michael, you were gone. You didn't get to see it.
2: I did get to see it, actually. It was like first thing I did. I got back, we put it on, and I watched it.
1: There you go. Crazy. Yeah.
0: What'd you think?
1: Welcome back from vacation.
2: Thank you. Yeah, it was a good game. Very close. But, yeah, some of those mistakes were frustrating.
0: Yeah. I mean, we haven't seen errors like that in a long time.
1: No mistakes tomorrow night. First pitch, 6:30. Padres and the Brewers.
3: 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Magic 92.5 traffic.
4: Everybody wear all your Padres
1: everything.
4: Gear.
0: Yeah.
4: Like, we have to send them all of our good juju.
1: Everything.
4: And home field advantage. I feel good that we're home now.
1: Well, here's the thing. It's good we're home for two games because we got to win three in a row.
4: I know.
0: We do.
4: We got this.
1: We have to win two here, and then we got to go to Milwaukee, and then we have to win it in Milwaukee.
0: I was hearing from a lot of my family and friends from Wisconsin over the last few days, and then like leading up to game one, I was hearing, well, so who are you rooting for? And I said, well, I'm rooting for the Padres, and if they lose, then I'll root for the Brewers. Well, now I might not, but well, you know, and then game one, and it was dead silence. And game two, dead silence. Nobody's like getting back to me, so I don't care. Welcome to San Diego. Let's go.
1: There you go. By the way, the Dodgers are all tangled up at 1-1 right now. So they're even on their series. So that's looking good to me. All right, it's 8:27. Let's check on your traffic. How's it looking this morning, Tori?
4: Well, this accident on the West 8 near Waring, that has cleared out of lanes. It's still a bit slow through Mission Valley, but I see it starting to pick up. It's slow into Mission Valley out of National City, north 805 and northbound 5 from the 54. It's off and onto the 163, which is also getting a little slower southbound through Balboa Park. West 56, heavy, especially through Rancho Penasquitos. And south 5, you've got some slowing out of La Costa into Encinitas. 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From the Jagger and Christie Traffic Center, I'm Tori Peck.
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0: projectile explosion.
1: Hey, it's Jagger and Christy. Great weekend of sports. 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You could have won yourself some great money. I know I did. I got picks for tonight. I'm going to play, have a little fun with Monday Night Football.
2: Oh, yeah.
1: 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And on Thursday Night Football, I say Dak Prescott's going to have more than 21.5 passing yards. 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

0: Monday. It's Jagger and Christy's Critters looking for some forever homes for some adorable animals. You are going to absolutely love Holly.
1: Holly.
0: You are going to love Holly.
1: It's really cute. We welcome Nina from San Diego Humane Society. How you doing, Nina?
2: Good morning. I'm great. How are you?
1: Good. I'm excited to feature Holly. Now, she's a five-year-old American Staffordshire Terrier mix.
2: Yes, she is. She's this perfect little size. She's just under 60 pounds. Mm-hmm. And she is the most characteristic dog, I would say, that we have in the shelter because she has so much personality. I absolutely love this girl.
1: She looks so sweet.
2: She is so sweet, and she has a lot of energy, but she also knows how to settle and calm down. So the only thing with Holly is that she needs to go to a home where there are no other animals. But aside from that, she loves walks. She's great at redirecting with positive reinforcement. So you can absolutely walk her around your neighborhood or take her on adventures. She just can't cohabitat or co-live with another dog or other animal. But she loves humans.
1: Well, that's okay, because everybody likes to be the main character sometimes.
0: Exactly. I would be the same way if I was a dog. Don't kid yourself. And how much does Holly weigh? Because Holly looks like could climb in your lap if she wanted to.
1: Yeah.
2: She's just under 60 pounds. We have her at 59 pounds right now.
0: Yeah.
2: And she's the most sweet bug you'll ever meet. She doesn't do great in the shelter. She is struggling in the shelter environment. She's getting tired of her kennel. We've had her for quite a long time. She's been with us since May. So she just needs that second chance and somebody to fall in love with her and take her home. Even fostering her would be the best break for her get out of the shelter and show her personality and be a real dog.
0: All right, well, what's the adoption fee for Holly?
2: So Holly is $175, and with that comes her shots. Actually, you know what? Holly has been sponsored. Holly's adoption fee is zero.
1: Zero!
0: Holly went from $175 to zero.
2: Yes, Holly is $0, and that comes with spaying, and her vaccines are up to date. She's been with us since May, so we've given her really great care. She just needs that second chance in loving home.
1: She does.
0: If you're looking for a great dog, Holly, I think, would fill that bill. We're going to put Holly up on our socials and on our website at magic925.com. You can take a look at Holly. I guarantee you're going to fall in love with little Holly. She's ready to go. Doesn't want to be in that place anymore.
1: Bust her out.
0: Yeah, go take a walk. Play with you. All right, so all the details at magic925.com. It's great talking to you. Have a great day.
1: Thank you, Nina.
2: Thanks for having me.
0: All right, bye-bye.
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0: Holly's going to get a great place, I think. And it's going to be quickly.
1: And she will be your best friend. She's got the cutest little smile.
0: She's got a good vibe.
4: So cute. Those ears.
0: Look at that.
4: Oh, my God.
0: Look at that little face.
4: She'd be a great walking partner, hiking partner.
0: Yeah, running partner. All right, 8:39 right now. Let's check on your traffic. What's going on this morning, Tori?
4: Yeah, still plenty of it for our South Bay freeways. Northbound 805 now from just before Imperial Avenue, closer to Market, off and on to Mission Valley, 163. The Governor is getting a little bit slower. North 5, it's improving in National City, but still some traffic into downtown, and then it picks up. West 52, a little tough as you get on the summit to about the top, and then it picks up, but it's backing up behind the 805 and 5 as well. Grab 5 jumbo wings and a Pepsi for just $8. 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From the Jagger and Christy Traffic Center, I'm Tori Peck.
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14: 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In this way, greater certainty and confidence will be provided to citizens in our democratic system. Chamber of Deputies, 66th Legislature, Sovereignty and Social Justice.
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19: 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Let us know what's going on. We'll try to figure it out. We have Sharla on the phone. Good morning, Sharla.
20: Hi, good morning.
21: Hi, Sharla. Okay, so you and Ed met on an online dating site?
20: Yeah, we met online. I've, you know, not been dating for a while. I've just been over men.
19: Yeah.
20: But, you know, he seemed pretty nice. We actually were talking to each other online for like 2 months before we met in person.
19: Mm-hmm.
20: And when we finally met, it was really surprisingly good. Like, he was really funny. He got all my jokes. I got all his jokes. Like, we were just really, really comfortable together.
19: Uh-huh.
20: Then he says to me one day that he's looking to, like, settle into a relationship. Like, he's tired of the whole dating thing.
19: Right.
20: And I don't know, the experiences I had, like, no one's ever said that to me before.
19: Yeah.
20: And
19: so
20: I was like,
19: so it sounds like it's all been a good thing. What's the problem?
20: Yeah, but then he's called me Cynthia twice.
21: Oh, oh.
20: And my name is Charla. Oh. Cynthia does not sound anything like Charla. So I'm just, you know, I'm wondering if he's still, you know, on the site and seeing other people and seeing someone named Cynthia.
19: Okay. Maybe his old girlfriend's name was Cynthia, or he had a dog named Cynthia.
21: That's reassuring.
19: It could be.
20: That wouldn't be good if he thinks on his dog.
19: I'm just saying it could be an honest mistake. So let's do this. Let's get Ed on the line, and we will offer him a dozen very romantic roses that he can send to anybody that he wants, and we hope that he says Charla.
5: Hello?
10: Hi, good morning. Can I please speak to Ed?
5: This is Ed.
10: Hey, Ed, how's it going? My name is Paul, and I'm calling from a brand new flower shop we just opened up here in IB called Beach Blooms. And I actually wanted to offer you a free dozen red romantic roses that you can send to anybody you'd like here in San Diego. It's part of a new promotion we're doing right now, so it's completely free, and all we ask in return is that you help spread the word about our flower shop. Would you be interested in doing that today?
5: All right, awesome.
10: Well, cool. Let's go ahead and get started then. All I need is the name of who you'd like me to send these roses out to.
5: Let's send them to Cynthia.
10: Okay, Cynthia. And before I get the address where you'd like me to send those to Cynthia, I've got some room here on the card for a message. Is there anything you'd like to add?
5: Here's to feeling completely ourselves. Ed.
19: Okay, Ed, it's Jagger and Christy.
20: Wow.
19: At Magic 92.5. I think we do call War of the Roses. And Charla heard the whole thing there.
20: Every time I've asked you, when you called me Cynthia, I asked you if you were seeing someone else, and you said no.
5: Oh, Charla, look, it's just...
20: You're just like the rest of them. You're just a liar. I'm just talking with this girl, okay? I just met her online. Nice girl. It is somebody I met on the dating website,
5: but we're just talking.
20: Right, but you told me that you wanted to settle down with me, not with someone else, not with some Cynthia.
5: Right.
20: So how long have you been seeing her?
5: I haven't been seeing her. We're just talking online right now, all right?
20: And this is your definition of settling down and not dating other people. This is what you think that is?
5: Look, I f***ed up, all right? I'm sorry, all right?
20: You did. You certainly did. I'm done. Oh, my God. I'm such an idiot.
5: Charla, let me come over and we can talk.
20: No, come over. No. That's definitely not happening.
5: Oh,
20: so you can call me Cynthia again?
5: Charla, come on. Just let's talk about this.
20: No.
5: We're doing this on the radio. Like, come on. Be real.
20: No, do you realize that you're on the radio and people are hearing you?
5: Yeah,
20: hearing
5: what it's... I don't want to talk about this over the radio. That's why I don't want to talk about this over the radio, because we're just...
20: Well, we're not going to talk about it anymore, because I'm done.
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0: 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Got us on today. Bay Park, thank you for listening. We appreciate that. Should be a pretty nice day today. Still going to be hot. Beach is 92, inland about 103. Right now, most places, we're in the mid-80s already. Going to be a hot day.
1: I got something you can take the whole family to.
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1: It's Howl-glo-ween at the San Diego Zoo. 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All kinds of fun.
0: You know what they have for the kids? They have a thing called Bula Hoop. It's a Bula Hoop.
1: Yeah, let them do that for a little while.
0: Burn off some energy.
1: And remember, kids get in free.
0: That's right.
1: In the month of October.
0: Oh, yeah.
1: So, right now, I have two for you and a pair to share. Bring the whole family and hang out with your kids getting in free in October to Howl-glo-ween at the San Diego Zoo. I'll take caller number 9-888-537-1925.
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23: Yeah, North 805 looking better in the South Bay. You still have a little traffic through North Park, and then the tougher speeds, 163 to Governor. North 5 improving as well. A little slow downtown, a little back up behind SeaWorld. West 52, a little leftover traffic on the Summit. It is getting heavier as you head through La Jolla. West 56, a bit slow to Carmel Valley. 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
22: West 78 is backing up near College. Looks like they're working on getting a stall out of the way. There has also been a lot of road work in that area, might be adding to it. If you're heading to the 5 and round in the corner, it's improved greatly on that southbound 5. West 56, you've got a little bit of a slow into Carmel Valley. They've closed the Carmel Country off-ramp West 56 until 2 this afternoon for road work. North 805 looking much better in the South Bay. Still a little slow through Kearney Mesa up to the 52. A westbound 8 College crash. Looks like they're still trying to clear out of lane, so a little backup out of La Mesa, but clear past it. Grab 5 jumbo wings and a Pepsi for just $8. 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From the Jagger and Christie Traffic Center, I'm Tori Peck.

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1: It's War of the Roses. 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You can let us know what's going on. We'll try to get to the bottom of it. This morning, Lily is on the phone. Good morning, Lily.
2: Morning.
3: So tell me about your boyfriend, Carter.
2: Me and Carter have been dating for like a year now.
1: Okay.
2: And, I mean, up until recently, like our sex life has been, you know, like routine. It's been like the same thing. Like,
1: sure. Okay.
2: But like the last like few months, I don't know, something changed, and like she wants to do it more often, and he just wants to do like strange moves, and like I feel like he's cheating on me.
1: Well, why do you think that means he's cheating?
2: Well, because in the beginning of our relationship, it was pretty vanilla.
1: Okay.
2: Sex, and I got used to it, you know, and now it's like a change, you know, like it's hard to explain, but I know my man, you know, like,
1: sure. Okay.
2: And it's weird.
1: Okay, so I'm just gonna go out on a limb here. You think that maybe someone else is teaching him some new moves?
2: Yeah.
1: Really?
2: Yeah, I mean, I didn't teach him.
1: Okay, all right. Well, hang on, Lily, hold on. Let's get Carter on the line, and we will call him up, offer him a very romantic dozen roses that he can send to anybody that he wants. I'm sure he will send them to Lily. Let's get him on the line and see what happens here.

0: Hello.
1: Hi, good morning. I'm looking for Carter.
0: This is Carter.
1: How's it going, Carter? My name is Adam, and I work at a brand new flower shop that we just opened up here in Pacific Beach called Bloom Don't Doom. And the reason for the call is because we're currently running a free promotion where we would like to offer you a dozen free romantic red roses to send to anyone you'd like.
0: Oh, okay. Do I have to, like, give you guys a debit card or anything like that?
1: No, absolutely not. It's 100% free. We don't need any of your personal information.
0: Okay. Yeah, I'll do it.
1: All right, cool. Then let's go ahead and get started with the name of who you'd like to send these flowers to.
0: Yeah, I'd like to send it to May.
1: All right, for May. And there is going to be room on the card for a message. Is there anything you'd like me to write down for her?
0: Hey, I don't know. Something cute. Yeah, you are so hot. Something like that. No, I'm not really like, I don't know.
2: Okay, Carter, it's Jagger and Christy at Magic 92.5. It's a thing we do called War of the Roses, and you know who Lily is, right?
0: Yeah.
2: Mm-hmm. Say hello, Lily. Say hello.
3: Yeah.
0: Oh,
3: hi.
0: No.
3: Hi, Carter.
0: Oh, no. This is...
3: Yeah.
0: What's going on?
3: I'm setting you up. And you got caught. You got caught, Carter. And who's May?
0: She's a
3: who's
0: friend
3: May?
0: Of mine. You know,
3: oh, she's a...
0: this is ridiculous. She's a friend of mine.
3: A friend that you're sending flowers to?
0: Well, just, you know,
3: you
0: friendly
3: should be
0: flower.
3: Sending it to
0: I didn't,
3: me.
0: It's not, you know, you're not really the flower type. I didn't send it to you because you're not really the flower type. I don't.
3: But I'm your girlfriend. Is that the one that you've been doing all your acrobatic moves with?
0: No.
2: Why?
0: No acrobatic moves at all.
2: Why the message, you're so hot? What is so hot about her?
3: Yeah.
0: She may or may not have given me a few pointers and tips and things to do in the bedroom. It's not for her. It's for you.
3: Oh, my God.
2: Oh.
3: I can't believe you just said that.
4: It's a service.
3: Wow. Wow.
4: Lucky you, Lily.
3: Wow.
0: She's a sex instructor.
2: Oh, is that okay?
3: Oh, my
0: always,
3: God. So
0: you know, things have kind of always been bland in the bedroom, so I figure maybe I can get some tips with someone and you know, turn things up a little bit. This is really with our best interest at mind. I don't...
3: Wow. Oh, my gosh. I have a great boyfriend.
2: Lily,
3: Lily,
2: she's a sex instructor.
3: Yeah, that's a lie.
0: It's really not. You guys,
3: lie.
0: You know, you guys are ruining my relationship right now. I don't. Can we talk about this off the air?
3: No.
0: I'm a little embarrassed by all this.
3: No, you should be. Like, you're a dog.
0: I'm not doing anything wrong, Lily. I can promise you that.
3: Yeah, but you're cheating on me with another woman.
0: It's not cheating. She's helping me help us where we're lacking in the bedroom. You know we are.
3: You know what, Carter? I don't need any help, okay? It was
0: Lily.
3: You all along. Yeah, I don't need any help. So, listen, this is the last time. I don't want to talk to you. I don't want to see you. Don't.
0: You are overreacting,
3: don't
0: Lily.
3: Me.
0: Really
3: don't
0: have
3: email
0: to do
3: me.
0: Anything.
3: No, you can go with your little sex instructor, okay? You guys can have all the fun that you want. I'm done with you. Bye.
0: God, Lily, you are overreacting about this whole thing. I'm not doing anything wrong.
3: Oh, and you can come get your stuff, okay?
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B.O.B. with some Bruno Mars. That's what I'm talking about. What a way to start a Monday. It's Magic Night 2.5. Yeah, to the X-Men with you. Let's go, let's go, let's go. Ready to have a great day and a great radio show playing all your favorite music. Big shout out to Linda checking in from La Costa this morning. Thanks for listening in beautiful La Costa. Good morning to you. Happy Monday.

It was a whole new day. I thought I wasn't scared of him anyway, until I noticed those rips in my sheets, and that was proof that there had been a nightmare on my street.

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right, who loves going to the San Diego Zoo? I love going to the San Diego Zoo. Have you been there at night, though? Have you been during the Halloween season? It's fun. Oh, we're talking glittering and glimmering and glowing annual Halloween extravaganza in the nighttime. 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
1: Attention, all ladies. The Candyman is on the prowl. And for those who want to get busy, you got to speak up now.

There you go, from an old ghoul artist, Candyman, knocking the boots on Magic 92.5. Say Candyman 10 times in the bathroom, in the middle of the night, in front of the mirror. No, thank you. You do it first, okay? Climax right now.

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20: 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Demand Juro

love that record right there. One of my favorite Halloween records. MC Hammer, Adam's Groove on Magic Night 2.5. Hey, we got tickets to the Halloween at the world-famous San Diego Zoo. I know you want to go nighttime. It's always the right time. Oh, it is so nice. You will love it. The kids will love it, too. We got tickets all week for Magic Night 2.5. We're sending you there. She's

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4: All right, listen up. Caltrans acid management work continues tonight. Tonight on southbound I-5 with the closure of all lanes at Via de San Isidro on October 5th from 10 p.m. to 6 a.m. Expect delays and use Interstate 805 for access to the border. This $54 million effort is focused on preserving existing infrastructure, improving safety, and modernizing the corridor to meet current and future transportation needs.
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Magic Night 2.5. I want to thank everyone for coming on Saturday. We had a great time right there with the Aztecs. Oh, it was a great game. Great tailgate party. Thanks for coming out for Hispanic Heritage Night. We had a great time out there. It was 105 degrees. It was so hot. My computer was melting. I was, as always, DJing. It was crazy. We still had a great time. And then they won. Go Aztecs.

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16: They betrayed us. They buried the hope they once sold. They are capable of anything to seize power, while millions of families live in fear. When a government and its party ally with crime, They carry the weight of every death, every disappearance, every displaced family, every extorted business, and the pain of an entire country. Mexico has endured difficult times, but never as dark as under them, that is betraying all of its people. National Action Party.
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So have you been to the world famous San Diego Zoo at night? Hogloween is happening right now. We want to get you and the family in for free. I'll let you know when to call in and win, okay? Hogloween. The glittering, glimmery, and glowing annual Halloween extravaganza is back at the San Diego Zoo. It's not

Are you looking for some good Mexican food? Check out Cocina del Carmen. Cocina del Carmen out there in Vista. You're going to love it. In beautiful Vista. 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Cocina del Carmen in Vista. Magic Knight 2.5. They listen to my show. I love it.

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How hot is it where you're at right now? Is it hot? Caliente? I feel bad for the people working on the roofs. Roofers, people have to work out right now. Oh, my God. They say we're going to have a week of this heat. 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I'm going to have a week of AC is turned on full blast. The AC is turned on full blast at Casa de X, okay? Because I wait all year long for a week like this so that I can turn on my AC, because I never turn on my AC. But it is unbearable. It's like we're living in Phoenix.

So do you like things that glow in the dark? I do. That's why I want you to go check out Halloween right now at the world famous San Diego Zoo. We got tickets for you and the familia. Yeah, coming up on the X-Men show. Still

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0: Alicia Keys, come on my radio show. Alicia Keys, come on my radio show. You can bring your husband if you want to. Hope you're having a great Monday. Thanks for listening to Magic Night 2.5, making this part of your beautiful work day and this hot caliente day. It's going to be like that all week long. Hot caliente. Get used to it, okay, folks? All right. I know we're not in San Diego anymore. We're in Phoenix, Arizona. Help us. Help us. All right, coming up next, the 92-minute commercial-free music marathon and tickets to the world-famous San Diego Zoo to be part of their Halloween. Oh, yes. Fridays, Saturdays, and Sundays going on now until the 31st. Oh, it's so much fun. Everything glows in the dark at the world-famous San Diego Zoo. It's coming up.
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Time for the X-Men to get kicked out of the studio. Saying goodbye from the way near the day, near the time, of the place. I leave you with peace, love, and happiness. And remember, always God loves you. Keep the faith be strong. I'll talk to you tomorrow right here.

This is how we do it commercial free on Magic 92.5. All right, let's take a cruise down to San Ysidro. Say hello to Carla and the crew jamming on the JOB this afternoon in San Ysidro. Staying cool? 91 degrees right now in San Ysidro. 91 in San Ysidro.

92-minute commercial-free Magic Music Marathon happening right now. I don't know if you can hear it. I hear it in my headphones. Can you hear the air conditioner through my microphone? It has been working overtime and has not turned off for the past 9 days. Health officials continue to remind you to stay hydrated, limit strenuous outdoor activity, of course, and never, ever leave children or pets inside a parked car. Kind of a no-brainer. But also, that's my rule for chocolate. Do not leave chocolate in a parked car. Will not work out well for you or your car seat.

Viva San Diego, Magic 92.5. It's Howl-gloween at the San Diego Zoo. Howl-gloween. That's, well, I didn't come up with that name. That's their name. Howl-gloween. It's tough to say. But it's happening Friday, Saturday, and Sunday. Come early and stay late for festive family fun after dark. I'll have tickets to Howl-gloween coming up after 4.

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4: Caltrans Acid Management work continues tonight on southbound I-5 with the closure of all lanes.
8: at Via de San Isidro on October 5th from 10 p.m. to 6 a.m. Expect delays and use Interstate 805 for access to the border. This $54 million effort is focused on preserving existing infrastructure, improving safety, and modernizing the corridor to meet current and future transportation needs.
11: 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You have until December 13th, 2026. If you obtain your certificate as an aspiring candidate, you will be able to gather citizen support through the INE mobile application. The INE with you in the federal electoral process 2026 to 2027. At the Chamber of Deputies, we approved the law to promote investment in strategic infrastructure for development with well-being. 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
14: Reporting live from the R-Dub traffic drone, high in the sky, this is Magic 92.5 traffic.
5: Well, the South 805 Sorrento Valley crash has cleared out. It's a little slow from there now, kind of off and on to the 15, and some slowing through National City from an earlier incident past the 54. South side, you've got a little traffic in La Jolla, the tough stuff, Washington into National City. East 8, just a little bit slower through Mission Valley and a bit through the El Cajon Valley. At North 15 at West Bernardo, they cleared an incident out of the way. It's still pretty slow through Rancho Bernardo. Grab 5 jumbo wings and a Pepsi for just $8. 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I'm Tori Peck with traffic on Magic 92.5. Yeah.

85 degrees in Julian. Thanks for listening on the Magic 92.5 app in Julian. Hard up. And tickets to Hogloween. Hogloween. Hogloween. San Diego Zoo. It's going to be awesome. They're open late Friday, Saturday, and Sunday. Kids and free all October. Adults tickets, I got them for you next when we play Remember the Time.

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4: 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It all happened during the same year. What was the year? In other words, can you remember the time?
5: How you doing? The name's Flynn Rider. How's your day going? Huh?
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13: Back up on the southbound 5, Encinitas Boulevard, they just cleared a crash off to the shoulder. And South 5, a bit slow through Mission Bay, very heavy. Washington past the 54. South 805, a bit slow from the 163 to Imperial Avenue. At Imperial Avenue, watch out for some large debris in the right lane. The eastbound 8 is getting a little bit slower through Mission Valley, a little slow through the El Cajon Valley. And North 15, heavy through Rancho Bernardo. Grab 5 jumbo wings and a Pepsi for just $8. 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I'm Tori Peck with traffic on Magic 92.5. 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

0: 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Hey, I want to know if you can remember the time.
1: How you doing? The name's Flynn Rider. How's your day going? Huh?
2: Who else knows my location, Flynn Rider?
1: All right, Blondie.
2: Rapunzel.
1: Gesundheit.
2: You feeling okay?
3: Yeah. It's just rest of my eyes. Tough day on the mean streets of Chicago.
2: We'll come downstairs. We're trimming the tree.
3: Great. I'll be down in a minute. I can string the popcorn. Assuming you have an ultrasonic popcorn popper with an automatic butter dispenser.
0: All right, who gets to go first on the R-Dub show?
4: The ladies.
0: That's right. April, do you remember the time?
4: Yes, sir. 2010.
0: And, hey, do not call me sir. We are family, April. I'm your friend, okay?
4: R-Dub.
0: There you go. April says 2010. Nita, do you remember the time?
5: Yes, I do. I was going to go with 2010 as well, but she already said that, so I'm going to say 2011. Rapunzel and DJ Got Us Fallen in Love by Usher in 2010.
0: Yeah, Tangled was the movie. DJ Got Us Fallen in Love by Usher. Nita says 2011. That leaves us with Diana. Diana, do you remember the time?
6: 2009.
0: 2009. Diana, what was the TV show? Did you recognize it?
6: I just got Tangled. I feel like that's when we went crazy.
0: TV show was Mike and Molly. Mike and Molly was a TV show. And yes, it all happened in 2010. Give it up for April! April, you got hooked up. Howgloween happening at San Diego Zoo Friday, Saturday, and Sunday nights all month long. They stay open late. All sorts of spooky fun. Kids get in free. So bring your kids for free, and you've got 4 tickets for the adults, for the grown folks. And I hope you have a wonderful time.
6: Thank you.
0: April, these songs topped the charts in 2010. Do we play Usher, DJ Got Us Fallen in Love, or Cali Swag District, Teach Me How to Dubby. Teach Me How to Dubby. Our Dubby.
6: Teach me how to Dougie.

It was a whole new day. I thought I wasn't scared of him anyway, until I noticed those rips in my sheets, and that was proof that there had been a nightmare on my street.

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23: At North 15 at Carroll Canyon, the right lane is blocked. Fire department there with a car fire. Also, a new crash on the westbound 78 at Nordahl. The left lane is blocked. There's a crash on the eastbound side as well. They're just clearing out of lanes. Really tough speeds through San Marcos. South 805, it's an off and on drive, 163 to Imperial Avenue. Also off and on that South 5 from Washington into National City. 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

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I heard from a lot of people today. This is so weird. They don't want to leave the office today because they want to enjoy the air conditioning at the office, which is a lot better than at most people's homes. It's nice. It's cool in here. It's like a meat locker, and I'm enjoying every moment.

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0: We got San Diego Zoo's Halloween tickets and your War of the Roses in the 45s all tomorrow morning right here on Magic.